0: Come here, girl. Let me squeeze on this right here.
1: You stupid ticket.
0: You know you like that? Bring
2: your ass over here. Hey, break yourself, nigga.
0: Oh, fuck.
1: Just give him whatever you want.
2: Shut up, bitch.
0: Oh, look out, boo. Look out.
2: Hell yeah, let me up in this motherfucker.

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Plucked her eyebrows on the way, shaved her legs, and then he was a she. She says, "Hey, babe, take a walk on the wild side."

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In the back room, she was everybody's darling. But she never lost her head, even when she was given head. She says, hey babe, take a walk on the wild side. Said, hey babe, take a walk on the wild side. And the colored girls go, do.

everybody had to pay and pay. A hustle here and a hustle there. New York City is the place where they said, hey, babe, take a walk on the wild

0: So just coming out of another banger, Copyright. He is the Ferrer and Sydenham remix, and we are still only on year 2006. Now, Carl Cox played this at Space Closing. I was there. I literally could not believe this track was getting played at Space. Not only at Space, but by Carl Cox. That's pretty massive, right, for that track to come back out again.
1: Yeah, and as I said earlier, I mean, again, it's a Dennis Ferrer remix.
0: Yeah.
1: I remember that Sam Holt from Copyright told me that he sent Dennis the parts and then didn't hear anything from him for 2 years.
0: Oh, wow.
1: And then just out of the blue, Dennis phoned him up and said, dude, I've done your mix. I'm going to send it over now. And and I bet, I mean, you know, I bet when Sam heard it, he couldn't believe it.
0: Yeah.
1: I mean, it's just like...
0: Gold.
1: Again, it's one of those records that sounds fresh today. You could still play it. It still gets played, as you say.
0: Yeah.
1: To be endorsed by Carl Cox is

The only regret I have, I wish that it was just at a different time. A most turbulent period of my life. Why would I put that on you? That's just like a very heavy thing to have to talk about. But because of that period of time, even though it was so much fun, I didn't get to go on and make new memories with him. There was just memories in a big

0: I pull up, like, how you pull up, baby? How you pull up? How you pull up? I pull up.
1: Self in the kitchen.

0: Mamacita.
1: Realty World Inc.
0: Escucha. I'm your dirty boy, baby. Mwah.